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Thanks for hanging out. Hope you've had a wonderful weekend. Hey, do you think you know classic rock? 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And here's the challenge. You hear 7 quick song clips, and you got 30 seconds to name each song by title and artist. 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It's J-Mac and Drake's classic rock on the clock. It was this day back in 82 during their Hot Space tour. Queen performed the first of 2 nights at the Maple Leaf Gardens in Toronto, Canada, before roughly 12,000 fans. And that concert marked the final time Queen ever performed the full version of the song Staying Power live. I bring that up because right now I got a block of Queen for you. It's Promo Mike here with you on 103.5 WIMZ Knoxville's Classic Rock, also over on Facebook. 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It is

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0: 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I do appreciate calls and texts, messages, mostly over on Facebook, Promo Mike WIMZ. I'm going to be starting up a new thing. I've started a new thing already. It's called the Spotlight. But what I'm doing is I'm going to focus Promo Mike Spotlight. I'm going to start doing that on Wednesdays. Gives folks something to look forward to. Also, I'm starting something for the ladies on Friday. So if you follow along with me on Facebook, Promo Mike WIMZ, I've got some special stuff going on. I also try to do what happened on this day in music history, anniversaries, birthdays, pop culture, sometimes just some silly stuff. But mostly I just like interacting with the listeners because you guys do make it worth it. I know that sounds cliche, but it's very true. I've made some pretty good friends over there, and you guys are great. Before I get out of here, though, I do want to remind you, you may think you are completely insignificant in this world, but someone drinks coffee from the favorite coffee cup that you gave them. Someone heard a song on the radio that reminded them of you, and someone read the book that you recommended and plunged headfirst into. Someone smiled after a hard day of work because they remembered the joke that you told them today, and someone loves themselves a little bit more because you gave them a compliment. Never think you have no influence whatsoever, because remember, brothers and sisters, your touch, your word, your good deed, which you leave behind, cannot be erased. Also, if you feel like you need to talk to someone, especially our youth and especially our veterans, 988, please dial that number if you feel like you need to talk to someone. Dee Snider and House of Hair coming up at the top of the hour. Always enjoy listening to that on the drive home. Until next time, I'm assuming next weekend, but who knows? I may be filling in one day this week, as that seems to happen from time to time. But until then, good night, Knoxville, and everyone listening on the interwebs. Promo Mike out.
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17: No whips allowed. This is the House of Hair.
0: You better be ready for some serious headbanging, my friends, because you just stumbled your way into the House of Hair. No, I didn't shove you through the door. I'm Dee Snider, and this slice of rare hair comes from Judas Priest's Screaming for Vengeance album, released in 1982. Let's see, lyrics with the words leash, pain, pleasure, suffer, lover. Sounds like somebody needs a safe word, Rob. Out of the House of Hair Metal Vault, here's Pain and Pleasure on the House of Hair. Now, lick my shoe!

0: Def Leppard's Animal right there on the HOH. Is it these diner, more old school metal, more requests, and more me are on the way. 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
0: I knew you were good people! 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Tell them thanks. All right, I'm going to shove things off right now with the third degree. I'm going to play three in a row, and you're going to tell me why. You won't lose too many hairs over this one. The third degree starts right now with a double request. What? Okay, here's the deal. Kevin Zickrick from Sioux Falls, South Dakota, came up with the idea for this third degree. Bravo, Kevin! And Michael Shelton from Mount Carmel, Tennessee, listening to Classic Rock 103.5 WIMZ, made a request for this first song. So I'm basically killing two birds with one heavy metal stone. I'm a multitasking metal master. Here's Y&T kicking off the third degree with Lipstick and Leather on the House of Hair. Crank it the hell up!

0: love that song. Metal fashion at its finest with Saxon's Denim and Leather, wrapping up the third degree on the HOH. I'm the D in the third degree, Snyder, and I want you to tell me, no, better yet, stand up and tell the class. Sorry, I can't help but do that. What do the last three tunes I played have in common? To refresh your hairspray-soaked brain cells, you just heard Saxon, Pretty Boy Floyd, and Y&T. That's all you're getting. The song titles give it all away. I'm back with the answer and more when the house continues. Don't go nowhere.
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0: Hello, headbangers! Welcome back to the House of Hair. Dee Snider here. And if you didn't put that song title hint together, I demand that you take a good licking from a leather-studded paddle right now. The answer to the third degree is, survey says, leather. Y&T with lipstick and leather. Pretty Boy Floyd with leather boys with electric toys, and Saxon with denim and leather. Thank you, Kevin Zickrick, for that great third degree suggestion. If the rest of you have one, submit it at houseofhaironline.com. And while you're delving into the social media arena, head to Facebook and search for the House of Hair with Dee Snider. All right, it's time for some old school hair metal divine with April Wine. This is Roller. Let's roll!

heavy, man. Real heavy. Poison just gave you something to believe in on the House of Hair, but do you really need more than the metal, this show and me, Dee Snider? I don't think so. And I believe in the power of you maniacs to submit requests that go something like this one from my friend Leslie Alexander in Benton, Kentucky, listening to Rock 98.3 WJLI. Dee, the reason why I want you to play this song is because you are my friend and you're awesome. This year has been a good year for me. I'm now friends with you and Lita Ford, which is just crazy. It's insane because I listened to both Twisted Sister and Lita when I was little, and still do, and now I feel lucky to call you my friend. I know you think I'm crazy, and you're probably right, but that's cool. I just think you're a great guy, and I love hearing your music on the radio. You know, Leslie, I don't think you're crazy at all. I hear this all the time. When you're real people like me and Lita Ford, you feel a genuine connection with your audience. And when I meet my listeners on the streets, it's like we have an instant bond through this show. It's kind of cool, really. Now, if I can get serious for just a minute, without getting political or religious, you know, with all the craziness going on in this world today, all the horrible acts of violence against average Joes and Janes and their families, just trying to live our lives.

0: metalheads. It's the HOH, damn it. This is your twisted host, E. Snyder. 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I mean, break!
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0: Back at it and ready to get the old school metal on. This is the House of Hair. Dee Snyder here with you, and you're coming down to the greasy roots of metal with me right now. Nazareth is a hard-rocking Scottish band named after a mention in a song called The Weight by the band. The band. They had a few hits in their native UK in the early 70s, but it wasn't until the release of Hair of the Dog in 1975 that the rest of the world paid attention. The title track of that album has been covered by Guns N' Roses, Warrant, Michael Schenker Group, Brittany Fox, and a bunch more. But you know what? It was Nazareth's cover of the Everly Brothers ballad Love Hurts, which became their first and only top 10 hit and put them on the map. An early adopter of the hard rock cover tune, Nazareth was also unafraid to turn out the over-the-top, balls-out big ballad, which later became required practice for any self-respecting hair metal band if they wanted to get played on the radio. This goes out by request from Michelle Eaton in Thorndale, Texas, who listens to Abilene's rock station Rock 108. Michelle says, D, I want to hear Nazareth Love Hurts. Why? Well, why not? It's badass, and who doesn't like a kick-ass love song that brings you back to that one person from your past? That's all, just a simple request. Well, I do loves me a girl who's romantic and talks dirty. All right, Michelle, here's your request, but remember, there's no crying in metal. This is Nazareth's take on Love Hurts. It's the House of Hairbangers. Respect thy elders!

0: We're slamming through another hour of pure rock and roll on the House of Hair. The House of Hair. This is the House of Hair.
1: You must think of this as a trip, a sort of voyage of discovery. On the way, we'll find out many fascinating things about you. And in the end, you will no longer be disturbed or troubled.

0: Dennis, and I ain't talking about the Housewives of Beverly Hills. That was the one and only Rat on the House of Hair, a band that made it in the glam scene of the Sunset Strip, which just so happens to be adjacent to the bling scene of Beverly Hills. That was The Morning After, which surprisingly has never been licensed for the pill of the same name. Go figure. This is Dee Snider, and I've got another full hour of 100% certifiable grade A metal when the HOH continues, and it starts with a double shot from AC/DC. 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
12: There's something up there.
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14: It's Dee Snider in the house.
0: It's that time of year again, headbangers. The sun's out. The windows are open. The barbecues are lit. The cold ones are cracked. The kids are screaming for s'mores and the radios are cranked. The entire neighborhood's getting to share in your love of the metal. What a giver you are. This is Dee Snider, and you are dialed into old school heavy metal's finest hours, the House of Hair. Coming up, I've got Iron Maiden, UFO, Guns N' Roses, and a whole bunch more. But right now, I'm kicking this bad boy off with a request for some AC/DC. Casey Carpenter sent this in from China Springs, Texas. Casey says, D, I want to hear some AC/DC because I love rock and roll, and I'm a big fan of yours. See how easy it is? You submit a request to houseofhaironline.com. Tell me what you love, hopefully with a little love for me, too. I'm just so desperate for attention. Now loosen up those neck muscles, because you're in the HOH with AC/DC's Thunderstruck.

0: that also features Slow It Easy and Spit It Out. That was Slide It In.
1: What are y'all doing? Choking your chicken?
0: Here in the HOH, Izzy D. Snyder and more old school metal, more requests, and more me are on the way. 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

0: old school with UFO, Guns N' Roses, and Dokken. You're in the house of hair headbangers. D. Snyder here. I'm about to turn the lights out for the week, but that don't mean we're going out like turkeys. We're soaring like eagles, if you dare. Stick around.
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0: Even something as awesome as the House of Hair has got to come to an end. The House of Hair is engineered by Metal Mick McKay, produced by Dwight Yoakam Coleman, and the executive producer is Pam, the OG metal chick, Edwards. This is D. Snyder, and I'm closing the security gate and letting the Rottweilers loose. I'll see you back here in 7. Same metal time, same metal station. While we're apart, let these words guide you through each and every day. If it ain't metal, it's crap! Here's some Iron Maiden to say.

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0: From high on top of the rock in Knoxville, it's J-Mac and Drake. Coming up on today's show, we'll be talking to Dr. Robert Bob Stevens, a local sociologist who just published a 500-page study on why 40% of the male population in Knox County is named either Bob or Steve, concluding it's a genetic coping mechanism to avoid ever forgetting a neighbor's name. And now, she sometimes needs reassurance, and he needs a miracle. It's J-Mac and Drake.
1: Oh, gosh, Kevin.
2: Hey, I'm floating on faith, baby.
1: Calling this out. Woo!
2: Come on.
1: Well, it's Monday, right?
2: Yes.
1: Right? Oh, we're going to get through it, though, these wonderful Mondays.
2: Oh, yeah, the mundane Monday blues.
1: Hey, but listen, this is a special Monday today. We are finally starting our next Classic Rock road trip to Hotlanta.
2: Does that happen today?
1: Yeah, and if you know,
2: at
1: you
2: what
1: know.
2: Time, J-Mac?
1: At 9 o'clock, we're going to get somebody qualified.
2: Hey, where are we sending them to?
1: We're going to send them to Atlanta to see Guns N' Roses.
2: Yeah, woo! Baby.
1: Yeah, we're going to send them on down to Georgia. Hey, and speaking of that, let's just go on down there with the devil.

0: 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Benching is a trend right now. It's when somebody doesn't want to commit to you, but they also don't want you to completely be out of their life, right? So they disappear, and then they pop back up randomly, and they're like, hey, stranger, making some vague plans, just giving you enough attention. They want you available while they look at other options, right? And whether you're single, married, divorced, or haven't dated since people were meeting back at Blockbuster, there's a good chance that this may have happened to you. You weren't in a relationship. You were sitting on the bench waiting for them to put you in the game. Well, our great value love doctor, what should we do about this when we realize we're just a backup plan?
1: Bonjour to all my monsieurs and mademoiselles out there. I'm East Tennessee's leading expert in turning red flags into long-term commitments. This is Love Dr. Drake. First, remain calm. You've not been rejected at all. You've been selected for the Relationship Reserve Program.
0: Ooh.
1: That person trusts you enough to keep you nearby, but not enough to introduce you to anybody. That is intimacy. Being bitched.
2: Oh, bitched.
0: Bitched.
1: Being benched also removes all the annoying parts of a relationship. No anniversaries. Oh. No arguments on where to eat.
0: Mm.
1: No assembling furniture together while one of you quietly considers murder. You just receive one text every 6 weeks that says, sorry, life's been crazy. Life has not been crazy. They've been dating somebody with a boat. But here's the positive side. That person benching you only shows up when they're lonely, bored, or freshly dumped. Mm. So every time you see them, they're vulnerable. Mm. And their standards have temporarily been collapsed. That is your moment. Do not ask, where have you been? Say, welcome back. I see the free agency market was unkind. And stop. Stop thinking of yourself as the backup plan. You're more like roadside assistance.
0: Ooh.
1: Nobody appreciates you when the car is running, but the minute everything breaks down at midnight, suddenly you're the most important person in Tennessee.
0: Ring a ring ring.
1: Now, some experts will tell you to set boundaries and walk away. That's quitter talk. The love doctor recommends building your own bench. Keep three or four people mildly interested. Respond to text every 2 to 3 business days. Make plans using phrases like, we'll see. And let me circle back.
0: Oh my God.
1: You're not playing games. You're running a professional organization.
0: Mm.
1: And when the original person finally asks why you've been distant, tell them, I'm sorry, but your position has been filled internally.
0: Ooh.
1: Ooh, confusion's the best turn on. Because the only healthy response to being treated like an option is becoming extremely difficult to schedule.
0: So, your advice is to stay on the bench until somebody gets completely desperate?
1: You get it, J-Mac. Exactly. Love isn't about being somebody's first choice. It's about keeping your phone charged until their first choice ruins Thanksgiving. I'm the Love Doctor, reminding East Tennessee, if they text, hey, stranger, they remember exactly who you are. They just ran out of better options. Hey, remember, if you're looking for somebody to keep on your bench, call me. I bring my own Gatorade. I answer, hey, stranger, after midnight, and have absolutely no expectations. This has been Love, Dr. Dre.
3: They call me Dr. Love. They call me Dr. Love.
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2: Well, that next chapter in Knoxville's book debate isn't inside of a library book. It's actually inside the rule book.
3: What do you mean?
2: We got Knox County Schools rolling out a new formal process where they're reviewing the books for age appropriateness under Tennessee law now. And this is where parents can step in and say, hey, I don't think this is age appropriate. This shouldn't be on the shelves. Now, this is great news for parents. One signed complaint can start a formal review and get that thing yanked out of there if it needs to be.
3: How did it even get there in the first place?
2: That's right. Well, there's a new king on the backyard barbecue grill. Listen to this. And it's got feathers. Customer data is showing that Americans are choosing chicken over beef for the summer because grocery prices continue to squeeze those family budgets. So it's less expensive to get chicken. Yeah, we all know that. But now it's on the grill more often. It looks like the chicken hasn't just crossed the road. It's taken over the grill.
3: Well, nothing taking over is the new Spider-Man movie.
2: That's
3: how
2: right.
3: much would you guess the movie made it over opening weekend?
2: Man, I can't. Just lay it on me.
3: Over the world, $927 million.
2: That's just opening weekend.
3: Yeah, so it's second place and box office history behind 2019 Avengers Endgame.
2: Okay, so it's in second place.
3: Yeah. So they made like $1.2 billion. Man.
2: All right.
3: Marvel is raking it in. And I'd say if you're yet to go watch it, you need to go watch it because you have one more week before we start giving out spoilers.
2: That's right, because we're holding back.
3: Yeah.
2: We're
3: broadcasters. Week. We're ready to talk about it.
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4: Well, good morning. Welcome to Monday. Hope you had a good weekend. Let's go to the north side. 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
2: 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It's J-Mac and Drake.
3: Good morning.
4: Good morning.
2: Are you ready for the chance to win $1,000?
4: I think so.
2: Before we get into it, what would you say is a fun fact about Marissa?
4: I have an excellent memory.
2: Oh, boy.
3: Dang. I think that was some shots fired.
2: Yeah. So
3: wow.
2: You're over here flexing on us before you do this game, huh?
3: Is that her gun show?
2: I think
3: now?
2: It is. Her mental lobe show.
3: Uh-huh.
2: Well, all righty, sister. You and your also dandy memory. We're about to get into it. So real quick, the rules are there's 30 seconds or 7 songs. We need a title and artist of each song. And if you get stuck on a song, don't waste your time. Say pass. We're going to come back to it if there is time. But if you get all 7, you and that memory of yours, you're going to get $1,000.
4: Mm-hmm. Awesome.
2: What would you say your favorite band is?
4: Probably Led Zeppelin.
2: Oh.
3: Nice.
2: Oh.
3: A little lead for your head.
2: All right. We shall see if there's any Led songs in the 7 song list. Are you ready to go?
4: Yes.
0: I'm officially putting 30 seconds on the clock right now.
5: The game begins in 3, 2, 1.
4: ACDC, Dirty Deeds, Thunder Chief. Pass. Fleetwood Mac. Pass.
6: Hey, lady.
4: Led Zeppelin.
2: Yeah.
4: Pass. Boston. More Than a Feeling.
7: Could you just kill me?
4: Pass.
8: Them Wild Out Boys.
4: The Boys Are Back in Town. Thin Lizzy.
2: Yeah, you got it. That was your 30 seconds.
3: Yeah.
2: So we'll go over the list real quick. You got the first one. The second one was Poison, Alice Cooper.
4: I couldn't think of the name of this song.
2: And then it was Go Your Own Way, Fleetwood Mac. And then Led Zeppelin, Over the Hills and Far Away. Black Crowes song, Thorn in My Pride.
4: Okay.
2: Man, I was really hoping you got that Led Zeppelin song, sister.
4: Well, I kind of got it after I passed it, but I didn't get time to come back.
2: Oh, man, that memory failed you there, didn't it?
4: Yeah.
2: You came in all braggadocious.
4: I didn't say my memory was fast. I said it was good.
3: Oh, okay.
2: Oh, disclaimer. You'd do well in court, wouldn't you?
4: Absolutely.
2: Well, you'd be a lot better than Anthony Fauci, that's for sure.
4: Yeah.
2: Well, don't get all bummed out about that. We'll get you scheduled again here in the future and give you another chance. And now that you get the first time blues out of your system, the second time it's going to go your way, Fleetwood Mac style.
4: Absolutely.
3: All right,
2: sister. Well, you have a grand old day over there.
4: All right. Thanks
3: Bye,
4: so much.
3: Sweetie.
2: Bye-bye.
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0: 1035 WIMZ Knoxville's Classic Rock. It's J Mac and Drake. You know, last week, I'm not exaggerating when I say this, I thought I might die.
1: Oh.
0: I got a serious problem going on. I got these little winged demons still living in my yard, attacking my dogs, and I'm scared to even go back to the scene of the crime against my soul. So here in 15 minutes, I need your help.
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1: 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Good morning, everyone. Mark Packer with you here. Well, that was the final weekend with no football for a while, as the Hall of Fame game in the NFL comes your way on Thursday night. Vols will report this week and start their practices. Tennessee will open the season September the 5th at home against Furman, and then a tough matchup on the road September the 12th at Georgia Tech. Football season starts for high school 2 weeks from Thursday on Rivalry Thursday when Powell travels to Anderson County, and then the season is upon us. NASCAR leaving the off weekend in the rearview mirror. Drivers got to spend some time with their families. Now the circuit will head off to Iowa this weekend. That is a look at sports. I'm Mark Packer.
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0: 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It's J Mac and Drake. You know, last week I learned two things. Number one, that girls, well, biggins up here, you know, they can run if they have the right motivation. It's a little awkward, but hey, we can run.
1: Hey, I believe in you.
0: Number two, I have absolutely no business doing yard work alone anymore. I mean it, like, let me just paint this picture for you.
1: Okay, paint away.
0: Yep, I'm pushing my mower, backyard, sweating my life away. I'm just praying I'm not going to pass out. And I see these little demons come shooting up from the ground like firecrackers. I mean, I immediately dropped everything I was doing and took off running. I still got hit. I mean, I could just hear them all around me, but I got hit four times. Yellow jacket nest. Yep. Just think, I'm screaming through the yard, help me, Jesus! You know,
1: is
0: just
1: inventing new cuss words. Of this?
0: No, thank God, unless my neighbors have got something that they've been sitting on, you know, but so here's my
1: deal. They can add that to the collection of you.
0: this is where I really need some help, though, because they're still back there. I don't know how to get them out, and they're hitting my dogs now. Like, my dog, Luna, got stung a couple times.
1: Really?
0: Yeah, I need to get rid of them.
1: So it's becoming an issue.
0: It is an issue, and I'm scared to death to even go back out there. I am. Like, I'm just kind of freaking out about it. So I was thinking,
1: just get some gasoline, throw it on there, light that bad boy.
0: That would be fun. But I think there's probably a remedy out there. I do. I think there's some folks here in East Tennessee. Maybe got something that's been passed down generation. You know how to fix this thing. So I'm asking for your help this morning. What is the best way to get rid of this problem?
1: Well,
0: and I'm broke.
1: Yellow jacket.
0: I'm not calling an exterminator. I'm looking for some home remedies. You know what I'm saying? Somebody knows a little something.
1: Maybe you'll find an exterminator that will come over and do it for free today.
0: No, I doubt it. Look at you. The way you say it. Like, it's like if your big eyes, Jay, just give him the little, you know, with that little ashes, you know, you might be able to talk him into it, right?
1: Oh, yeah, absolutely.
0: No. Well, I'm looking for ideas. All right, so we're going to open up the rock and roll lines for you guys. Here we go.
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0: 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We're looking for ways to get rid of a yellow jacket nest underground. What you got?
1: Jay Mac, yes. You need to go out at dusk, right before dark, find the hole where the wasps are going in.
0: Okay.
1: Take gasoline.
0: Okay.
1: Pour in the hole.
0: And do a light it?
1: Light that sucker on fire. Yeah.
0: I do.
1: Yes.
0: Mm.
1: That will get rid of it.
0: All righty.
1: You may have to do it twice because they go way deep in the ground and build their nest.
0: Why dusk?
1: Because they're going in at night.
0: Okay.
2: Mm.
1: They will not come back out.
0: Okay.
1: If you do it in the daytime, they're active.
0: Thank you so much.
2: We're going to napalm these bad boys.

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2: Well, if your GPS suddenly adds 15 minutes to your trip, don't blame your phone. Blame those orange barrels. TDOT has released another construction schedule.
3: Wow.
2: Including I-40, I-75, Alcoa Highway, Pellissippi Parkway with lane closures. And around here, those orange barrels. Oh, they're about as common as those football jerseys, honey. One means football season. The other means, well, you better leave the house a little earlier. Come on.
3: Dang.
2: Some dogs, well, they chase tennis balls. And then some dogs, well, they're out there catching waves. Have you heard about this? One of America's strangest and most adorable summer traditions is back, an annual dog surfing competition. They got it on TV. It's great to watch. You got dogs of all sizes. They're jumping on those surfboards with their owners, and they've got real judges that are scoring them on confidence and style and how long they can stay on the board.
3: How do they do that?
2: I don't know, but there's some pups out there that are better surfers than most everybody I know.
3: Dang. Well, apparently true love now costs six figures, J-Mac. A survey says that Americans think you need to make $106,000 a year before true love is within reach.
2: Okay, tell me more.
3: It's like, why stop there? Just amp it up. I mean, it's just like you're getting
2: ghosted. You mean
3: gold
2: digging's okay?
3: What's that?
2: Gold digging's okay?
3: Yeah. I mean, it's so back.
2: It's so back.
3: And I have radio money, so I would not be finding that true love anytime soon.
2: I know, right? We broke. It's a joke.
3: Sugar Mama.
0: J-Mac and Drake's 3 for the road.
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4: Well, if you're on the west side this morning, looking pretty good on 40 eastbound, east of 75 north in Loudoun County. 75's in good shape. And this report is sponsored by Sarasota Bradenton International Airport. 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And that's 103.5 WIMZ Workforce Traffic.
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2: 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It's J-Mac and Drake. And fellas, if your wife has asked you to do the same thing more than 3 times, you're about to find out why. That's a very dangerous game.
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1: Is it jingle time?
0: It's jingle time.
1: All right.

0: Mama's angsty, ready to go.
1: This is great. Today's J. Mac Way, the honey-do list. Gentlemen, gather around. Class is in session and summer is almost over. And today we're talking about one of the greatest works of fiction ever written. That honey-do list. Let's just have an honest conversation, fellas. If she asked you to fix that squeaky door back in May and it's almost Labor Day, well, it's no longer a project. All that is a fast track to sleeping on the couch.
0: But May couch is pretty comfy these days, so.
1: They sure do, Drake, don't they? Well, if you spent 6 hours saving a virtual kingdom, defeating zombies, or leveling up your weapon arsenal, and you can't hang the bathroom towel rack that's been sitting in the garage since Memorial Day? Come on, boys. You memorize 47 button combinations. You coordinate with strangers in 3 different time zones. And you didn't want to replace the batteries in the smoke detector?
0: Can you not do the same thing?
1: That's enough, Drake. You're not helping my cause. Now, ladies, don't get too frustrated because, you know, you actually gave him a list of stuff to do, and then you went ahead and threw on the extra bathroom sink, and then they're already taking out the trash, and then you start wanting to organize the garage, pressure wash your driveway, and because you saw some TikTok reel about making a backyard pizza oven, you bought all kinds of new tools, and meanwhile, the door is still squeaking. So, here's the J. Mac way. Ladies, let that man finish one project before you start another one. And fellas, do you want to impress the woman?
0: Not really.
1: Drake! When she walks past something and then she realizes, oh, holy moly, Batman, it's already fixed. That's romantic. It's pretty sexy. It might even get you your favorite supper.
0: Oh, boy.
1: So this weekend, instead of starting another quick little project, grab the honey-do list, knock a thing or two out, and then see that look on her face when she realizes she didn't have to remind you. Congratulations. You've officially stayed out of the doghouse. And that is... Go ahead, Drake.
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0: 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It's J-Mac and Drake. East Tennessee's 10-day forecast has officially broken a grown-ass man.
1: It sure has.
0: The Great Value Weatherman has seen rain every single day, and this morning he's no longer predicting the weather. He is threatening it. And that disaster is coming up in 15 minutes.
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3: Well, good morning. Happy Monday. If you're starting out on the north side this morning, we're looking at about 12, 13 minutes to get from Raccoon Valley via 75 southbound to I-40. Doing pretty well from the south on Alcoa Highway as you head northbound past the airport and Topside Road. Coming in from the west so far, so good. 40 eastbound through Pellissippi and Paper Mill. And that drive in from the east looking pretty good on 40 west through Kodak, Midway, and Straw Plains. And on into downtown Knoxville, Bob August, 103.5 WIMZ, workforce traffic.
4: 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Good morning, everyone. Mark Packer with you here. Well, that was the final week.

0: to Iowa this weekend. That is a look at sports. I'm Mark Packer.
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0: died and you just stood there. I died and you watched. I died and you walked by and said, no, I'm dead.
1: 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And apparently Knoxville no longer gets seasons. We get mud, mosquitoes, and a brief period where the rain slows down just long enough to disappoint us once again. So let's check in with the only meteorologist angry enough to fight the thunderstorm in the Food City parking lot. It is our Great Value weatherman.
2: Yeah, I'm pretty well done and over it. You want to know the forecast? Fine, here you go. Rain today, rain tomorrow, rain Wednesday, and Wednesday's got a very special forecast. A chance of me driving straight into Loudoun Lake and just accepting my new life as a catfish. Thursday, more rain. Friday, clouds reload. Saturday, don't even ask. Cancel it. Just cancel all of it. Cookout, drowned. Ball game, drowned. Hiking trip, congratulations, you're walking through soup. Sunday, the Lord's Day, and apparently the Lord looked down and said, let it be moist in Knoxville. Mosquitoes got so big that one of them asked me if I had insurance. Like, what? The frogs are cocky now. The ducks are complaining. And the fish are just looking up at us like, y'all good up there? Everybody in this town has the same three things right now. Wet shoes, a flooded crawl space, and a weather app they do not trust anymore.
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2: And my neighbor's got a bass boat parked in his driveway, and I'm not sure if that's for the lake or just for him getting to work. And every meteorologist on TV just keeps smiling. Quit it. Quit smiling in front of 12 thunderclouds. Like, this is a nice little development. Just tell the truth. Folks, summer is canceled. 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
1: Oh.
2: Dolly needs to write a benefit song for every basement in Knox County that smells like a wet gym towel. The Sun Sphere is two storms away from being a lighthouse. Cade's Cove is an aquarium now. Neyland Stadium is fixing to host its first swim meet. And somewhere out in Farragut, Noah just got his HOA variance approved twice because his arc wasn't up to code.
1: Wow, come on.
2: I'm your Great Value weatherman, and this isn't East Tennessee anymore. This is Seattle with a southern accent. Good luck out there. Over it.
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2: The next cyber attack may not hit your laptop. It could come right out of the water of your kitchen sink. Federal officials are warning that Americans' water systems are becoming a big target for cyber criminals.
3: Leave our water alone.
2: Water treatment plants have quietly become part of America's digital frontline. Before the first snap, Tennessee has already had four reasons for Vols fans to get excited. We have four of our very own volunteers that have earned a spot on the preseason All-SEC team, and the preseason hype around Tennessee keeps getting louder. When the toughest conference in college football starts noticing your players, well, I guess that's a pretty good sign.
3: Oh, yeah.
2: We're going to have a good season this year.
3: The best time of the year is almost here.
2: Go Big Orange!
3: Excited for what the future is to hold for Tennessee football, but I'm not excited about the future of gaming consoles.
2: Uh-oh, what's happening?
3: It's coming out that experts are now saying that the PS6 and the new Xbox will be around $1,000.
2: Ouch.
3: Golly.
2: That's a lot of cheddar. What are you going to do?
3: Knitting, I guess. You know, of course, finally the brand new Grand Theft Auto is going to come out, and then the new console is going to cost $1,000.
2: That's a big step right there.
3: That was a good one, Jay.
2: No, thanks. I feel special. You actually acknowledged it.
3: Nailed it.
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0: 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Workforce traffic.
4: Watch for some congestion heading westbound on 40 around the curve through Broadway. You're busy by moving past 275 and on 640 west through Western Avenue. 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
2: This is J-Mac and Drake here on the other side of your phone. How you doing, buddy?
3: I'm great. How are y'all?
2: I'm doing pretty dandy. It says here that you were born on a Halloween, huh? You spooky man, are you ready to win some money, potentially?
3: I'm very ready.
2: $1,000 is on the line, so I'll go over the rules for you real quick. You got 30 seconds, you got 7 songs. We need the song title and artist, and if you get all 7 of them, you'll win $1,000. But pro tip, if you end up getting stuck on a song, just go ahead and say pass, and we'll come back to it. Don't waste your time on trying to figure out what it is.
3: Got it.
2: Kenny.
0: Woo, I believe in you.
3: I'm confident.
2: All right, okay. We got 30 seconds on the clock. The clock will start when the first song plays.
4: Here we go. In 3, 2, 1.
3: You really got me, Van Halen. Cocaine, Eric Clapton. American Band. Bachman Turner Overdrive.
2: Not Bachman Turner Overdrive.
3: Ah, shoot. Pass.
5: Oh, mama, I'm in fear.
3: Pass. All-time rock and roll, Bob Seger. Hold the dice, Foreigner.
2: Yeah, dude, that was the 30 seconds. But heck yeah, buddy, if you wouldn't have been tripped up on those two songs there, I'm pretty sure you would have had all 7 of them.
3: I knew the title, American Band. I just could not remember the band name to save my life.
2: That was Grand Funk Railroad.
3: Right. And yeah. I know the other one was Styx. I just couldn't remember the name of the song.
2: Renegade.
3: Yeah.
2: Oh, dude. Dude, I tell you what, though, we're going to call you back and get you rescheduled sometime in the near future because, dude, I think if you give this another go now that you know how it goes, you're going to win that $1,000.
3: Oh, yeah, for sure.
2: Heck yeah, Kenny. What are you getting into the rest of the day?
3: I've got an eye doctor appointment here in a little bit.
2: Well, might as well see the ear doctor while you're at it, too.
3: Might as well. Might as well. That was a good one.
2: I'm sorry, buddy. I didn't mean to do you dirty like that.
3: No, it was cool. I can take a joke.
2: Call you back here in a couple weeks and see what your schedule's looking like.
3: Yeah, sounds good. I'm ready.
2: All right, buddy. Bye, I'll talk at you soon.
3: Thank you all. Have a good day.
2: You too. Bye-bye.
0: He was confident, wasn't he?
2: I know, man. He was zesty.
0: Oh, he's just flying off of your zest flare. Let's get you signed up to play 865-909-ROCK. 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

103.5 WIMZ, Knoxville's Classic Rock, J-Mac and Drake. And every great concert has a story. But sometimes the craziest part happened before the band ever even hit

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1: Well, good morning. We've got some traffic as you head to East Knoxville this morning on 40 westbound past Broadway and on through 275. If you're driving from the west side, you're busy about moving on 40 eastbound east of Cedar Bluff Road on through West Hills. A little bit of traffic on 640 west at the 40 merge, and we're looking pretty good coming down from the north on 75 as you head down through Powell and on past Cedar Lane towards 640. Alcoa Highway's in good shape. Driving up from the south, Bob August, 103.5 WIMZ Workforce Traffic.
2: 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Good morning, everyone. Mark Packer with you here. Well, that was the final weekend with no football for a while, as the Hall of Fame game in the NFL comes your way on Thursday night. Vols will report this week and start their practices. Tennessee will open the season September the 5th at home against Furman, and then a tough matchup on the road September the 12th at Georgia Tech. Football season starts for high school 2 weeks from Thursday on Rivalry Thursday when Powell travels to Anderson County, and then the season is upon us. NASCAR leaving the off weekend in the rearview mirror. Drivers got to spend some time with their families. Now the circuit will head off to Iowa this weekend. That is a look at sports. I'm Mark Packer.
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1: Big Ask. What's the most unforgettable concert road trip you've ever survived and what made it legendary?
0: Yeah, we've decided that this is today's Big Ask because today is the official day that we start getting people qualified for a Classic Rock road trip to Atlanta to see Guns N' Roses.
1: Oh, yes.
0: So at 9 o'clock, listen for that code word.
1: But we got a Big Ask.
0: What's the most unforgettable road trip you've ever survived?
1: The 2015 Bonnaroo, got to see Robert Plant. Amazing.
0: Mm-hmm.
1: Everything else was absolutely lawlessness.
0: I
1: mean, it was the Wild West. It was super dusty. So when I went, it was super dry. It's been flooded out the past couple of years, mud everywhere. But when I went, it was just dusty as could be.
0: Yeah. And you say lawlessness, so like, I don't know. I've never been to Bonnaroo. Is it kind of like Woodstock?
1: Yeah, I'd say so. I'm not going to be a narc, but people be partying pretty good out there.
0: Okay,
1: they put me to shame.
0: All right. Well, let's go back, a few decades ago. Cross Canadian Ragweed, smaller venue, not a big show. Sometimes those smaller ones are fun. They're a little more intimate,
1: Yeah.
0: And 2 hours of driving to get there. So 2 hours of pregame, you know what I mean? And you get there and man, I've never seen more bras on a stage after a show in my life. I mean, these girls are climbing on their boyfriend's shoulders, taking off their shirts, taking off their bra. I was like, what is going on? Like a puffy party going on up in here. It was nuts.
1: Dang. I'm sorry I missed that.
0: That was a young J-Mac.
1: I could turn back time.
0: All right. Well, let's turn back time for you today and get an answer to the Big Ask.
1: Today's Big Ask is, what's the most unforgettable concert road trip you've ever survived?
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0: 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Guns N' Roses in Atlanta from Fountain City Jewelers. 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
1: 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Guns. For Guns N' Roses. And because I like guns. G-U-N-S. 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
3: Well, we're looking pretty good on 40 as you head through the middle of Knoxville. No major problems heading down 75 from the north. Alcoa Highway's in good shape. 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

0: 103.5 WIMZ, Knoxville's Classic Rock. It's J Mac and Drake. And I don't know what you did this weekend, but there might be a good chance that it had something to do with Spider-Man.
1: Yeah, we did it on Thursday. Knocked that bad boy out. Mm-hmm. Day one.
0: And I was going to go again over the weekend, but you know why I didn't? Because every stinking theater was pretty much sold out for every show. And we're talking like these theaters had like 20 different showings going on throughout the day. And all of them sold
1: out.
0: You might have went and got to see some Spider-Man this weekend. Let's talk about some numbers, Drake. I know you got them. I'm ready.
1: It's made $355 million in the U.S., nearly $2 million short of an all-time debut record held by Avengers Endgame. And it's made over $927 million globally already.
0: In just the weekend. Wow.
1: Bananas.
0: I love it. So, prediction-wise, what do you think it's going to do? Do you think it's going to get up there into one of the top grossing films of all time?
1: Oh, yeah, it already is.
0: Oh, and we loved it, too, by the way. We're not going to spoil it for you, but you are being warned right now. After next week...
1: We're talking about it. We're getting into the deets. We're nerding out.
0: We are. We have to. There's just way too many cool things that happened in that movie for us to keep silent.
1: Yeah.
0: And we have big mouths. That's why we work where we work.
1: And you need to go watch it anyway because social media is going to spoil it for you. So.
0: Oh, they already started.
1: Yeah.
0: Yeah, don't be reeling around. If you want anything to do with like not having it spoiled for you, stop getting on social media because it's out there like all over the place right now.
1: And they put a bootleg version on Twitter or something, on X, and they literally had to take it down after they didn't know it happened. It had millions of views within days.
0: It's better just to go see it for real. And, you know, we didn't get to talk about this. D-box seats. Okay, you didn't do the D-box.
1: No,
0: I did not. And it's incredible because you feel like, you know, when he's flying through the city, he's webbing around. You're moving in your seat, and it's vibrating, and it's moving, and it's great.
1: I don't know
0: great.
1: If I would like that.
0: It makes me nauseous just thinking about it. It takes the experience of Spider-Man to a whole nother level. So if you haven't tried D-Box seats before, you've been on the fence about it, you don't know if you want to pay that much for the seat, it is absolutely worth every flipping penny. Go see it in D-Box.
1: Or just go see it normally, like I did. It was a great time.
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0: 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J. Mac and Drake with a little BTO. We're taking care of business. And one of the things business is required of us today is to get somebody qualified for this amazing Classic Rock road trip to Atlanta to see Guns N' Roses. It officially starts today. And guess what, Drake? We are the ones to get the first person qualified for this.
1: Oh, yeah. And something tells me this is going to be the winner.
0: Hello.
2: Hey, good morning.
0: Well, who's this?
2: This is Jessica.
0: Jessica, you're officially the first qualifier for that Classic Rock road trip to Hotlanta to see Guns N' Roses.
2: That is amazing. My husband is going to be very thrilled.
0: He's going to lose his mind.
2: Yes, he is.
0: All right. So if you guys end up winning this trip and getting to go, is this the first time you would be seeing Guns N' Roses?
2: It is. It is. It's definitely a bucket list item for us.
0: Awesome. Well, I'm going to get some more information from you, Jessica. Just tell me, what is the radio station that wants to send you to see Guns N' Roses?
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0: Woohoo! We got one down and a whole bunch more to go throughout the rest of the day, so be listening at 11, 1, 3, and 4. Those are the other times throughout the day to hear that code word. So let's talk about this trip, Drake.
1: Let's do.
0: Pair tickets to see Guns N' Roses in Atlanta, September 21st, and also $500 in some spending money, and this all made possible by our fine friends at Fountain City Jewelers.
1: Shouts out to them.
0: 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When you hear those code words, text them back in to us at 865-909-ROCK. And if you haven't got that phone number saved in your phone, how are you going to win these tickets? Another Classic Rock road trip, this time to see Guns N' Roses in Hotlanta. If you know, you know.
1: Get out of town.
0: 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And 103.5 WIMZ, Knoxville's ticket to rock. Drake, we are officially done with this Monday, my friend.
1: Yowza.
0: Get out of here.
1: Peace be with you. Toodaloo.
0: May the good Lord bless you and your family always.
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0: Good morning, it's J-Mac. Can I share with you what is becoming my favorite thing about driving the new 2027 Telluride Hybrid from Rusty Wallace Key of Knoxville? Well, it's the not stopping for gas. Seriously. Monday mornings meant checking the fuel gauge and figuring out how I could squeeze it in to get to the gas station before the rest of the week got crazy. But not now. I'm not even thinking about it. The other day it hit me. I've been driving this thing for days and I still haven't filled up. In fact, I'm filling up about every 10 days, getting 530 miles a tank. There's something really nice about that. No standing in line in the heat at the pump. 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
1: Black Sabbath fans, get ready to start refreshing your social media every 5 minutes. Tony Iommi has dropped a cryptic teaser video showing him cranking out a heavy guitar riff with nothing but one date attached to it. No explanation, no title, no clues, just the message, Wednesday. Most fans think it's connected to the solo album Tony's been talking about for months, which would be his first major solo release in years. And let's be honest, if Tony Iommi sneezes into a guitar amp, metal fans get excited. This comes as Black Sabbath continues to get a lot of attention following the anniversary tributes to Ozzy Osbourne and renewed interest in the band's legendary catalog. So we'll see what the Riffmaster has been cooking. And if it turns out to be another surprise remaster with 6 bonus live tracks we've already bought 4 times, well, at least the riff sounded good. That's your 60 Seconds in Rock. I'm Octavius for 103.5 WIMZ, Knoxville's classic rock.

0: 103.5 WIMZ, Knoxville's Classic Rock. Lita and Ozzy right there. I'm Big R. Back at it on Monday. Qualifying underway to get you qualified to see Guns N' Roses in Atlanta. Coming up on September 19th at Truist Park in Atlanta. If you win, you get two tickets, $500 in spending cash. Always a good time on a classic rock road trip. 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

0: 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Carry On, Wayward Son. That's Kansas. I'm Big R. The Mountain Music Festival is coming up. This is going to be pretty cool. Up in Gatlinburg, in the mountains. They're at the convention center. Great bands over the three nights. Bands like Night Ranger, 38 Special, Jackal, Lita Ford, White Lion, Vixen, Warrant, Bullet Boys. Whole bunch. Got details at WIMZ.com. You want to check them out and be listening for your chance to win tickets and VIP passes with George McFly. Another extra long block of classic rock is on the way. Got the Eagles, the Stones, and AC/DC coming up.
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0: 103.5 WIMZ, Knoxville's classic rock. Don't do me like that. Tom Petty and the Heartbreakers. One of the tunes that got me into loving Tom Petty and the Heartbreakers. 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We hope to hear you playing classic rock on the clock with J-Mac and Drake very soon. Another extra long block of classic rock is coming. Got some Springsteen on the way, the Beatles too. And the all-request lunch starts at high noon.
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4: And up for grabs today, got a couple of tickets to the Knoxville Dragway for the races going on Saturday, August 15th. It's the Volkswagen Drag Fest. And going to get you that diploma that says you graduate the College of Classic Rock Knowledge. Today, famous firsts in the spotlight. I want you to give me the name of Ozzy's first solo album after Black Sabbath and Sammy Hagar's first album with Van Halen. What are the names of Ozzy's first solo album after Black Sabbath and Sammy Hagar's first album with Van Halen? First one with the correct answer at 865-909-ROCK is going to win from WIMZ. 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
1: 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Ozzy's first solo album after Black Sabbath was called what? As well as Sammy Hagar's first album with Van Halen. And the answer, Blizzard of Oz and 5150. Congratulations to Cole Mercer for calling in and getting that right. He scores a couple of tickets to the Knoxville Dragway. August 15th for the Volkswagen Drag Fest, and that diploma that says he graduates the College of Classic Rock Knowledge. And right after this tune, we'll get you another code word. See if we can get you qualified for that classic rock road trip to Atlanta to see Guns N' Roses from Fountain City Jewelers and WIMZ.

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0: 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The Shed, always a great place to see a show, and they bring in nothing but great bands, and this Journey tribute is going to be awesome. Got some Guns N' Roses, Steve Miller, and Ozzy coming up.
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0: 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It's a ballroom blitz. It's sweet. And it is sweet. Big R, rocking your work day and cranking through Monday. Slim Fest coming up. 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Cotton Eye Joe. 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And he calls it Slim Fest. 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
7: 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Here I am! 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

0: 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Hope you're having a great day. Two more chances to qualify for our classic rock road trip to see Guns N' Roses in Atlanta. 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That's at 3 and 4 today. I'm also giving away pairs of two-day passes to the Mountain Music Fest going on at Gatlinburg Convention Center the weekend of August 21st. 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Meet all your favorite rock and roll stars. I'll give those away out of the 315 Sports Machine today.
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0: What you doing, my friend?
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0: I remember you. I want some of those blue crabs.
1: Man, we gonna have to go get some. That's all there is to it.
0: You're good people, my friend. Thanks for the phone call. Have a great day.
1: All right, Captain.
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1: Black Sabbath fans, get ready to start refreshing your social media every 5 minutes. Tony Iommi has dropped a cryptic teaser video showing him cranking out a heavy guitar riff with nothing but one date attached to it. No explanation, no title, no clues, just the message, Wednesday. Most fans think it's connected to the solo album Tony's been talking about for months, which would be his first major solo release in years. And let's be honest, if Tony Iommi sneezes into a guitar amp, metal fans get excited. This comes as Black Sabbath continues to get a lot of attention following the anniversary tributes to Ozzy Osbourne and renewed interest in the band's legendary catalog. So we'll see what the Riffmaster has been cooking. And if it turns out to be another surprise remaster with 6 bonus live tracks we've already bought 4 times, well, at least the riff sounded good. That's your 60 Seconds in Rock. I'm Octavius for 103.5 WIMZ, Knoxville's classic rock.

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1: Hey, Judge. This is Tony.
0: What are you doing, Tony?
1: Sitting there on my front porch.
0: Cranking up WIMZ, Tone.
1: Oh, yeah, every day.
0: I tell you what, man. This is going to suit your fancy. Not only are we giving you two chances again today to qualify to see Guns N' Roses in Atlanta, but I'm also giving away tickets to the Mountain Music Festival.
1: Oh, I know. I've heard about that. Brett Michaels and all the other people going to be there.
0: Night Ranger 38 Special, Jackal, Lita Ford, White Lion, Vixen, Warrant, Bullet Boy, Sebastian Bach, and a bunch more. So
1: yeah, Sebastian Bach. Yeah, I heard it. I heard about that, George.
0: Hey, Tony, didn't I hear you on the Big R show the other day?
1: I won that classic rock quiz.
0: You got your certificate of knowledge of the Classic Rock College. Congratulations.
1: Yeah, I ain't got the certificate yet, but I do. I got the tickets to see Black Jacket Symphony doing Def Leppard. I think it's September the 11th.
0: Yeah, it is, as a matter of fact. All right, Tony, I appreciate the phone call.
1: You're good people, George.
0: You're good people, Tony.
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1: So I would say it was probably about 20 years ago that my wife, Dee Dee, came in and she had this plaque. One of these things where you buy these things that have got this phrase on it. And the one that she got, it says, "We interrupt this marriage to bring you football season."
0: True that, my friend. True that. So, I love it.
1: So I said this past weekend, I said, "You realize this is the last week with no football until the start of February."
0: Might as well get it in while the getting is good.
1: Because it was. Because the University of Tennessee football team, they got Media Day coming up this week. They got practices that they start. The season is now, you know, a month away. Today's August the 3rd, I guess it is. The season starts September the 5th. So that season, the NFL Hall of Fame game is on Thursday night. As I've said, it's kind of like when the NFL goes on strike and you see these guys wearing Dallas Cowboys uniforms, but they're not the Dallas Cowboys. That's kind of how it is in the, you know, NFL Hall of Fame game. But that game is thirsty. But it is football, and it's grown men running around, you know, tackling each other to see if they can tackle the guy that's carrying the football. So I'm good with that.
0: Your whole demeanor changes every single time football season comes about.
1: Well, being from Texas, and I've told you this story before, kind of like you and the whole Walter Payton standing in the latrine. He's like, "Hey, what's up, kid?" You know, coming from Midland, Odessa in West Texas, where the movie Friday Night Lights was based out of, my wife went to that school, her brother played on that team. Football's just kind of always been the game, being from Texas. And so I do look forward to it. In 2 weeks from Thursday night, well, we've got triple header weekend of high school football. You know, some three games in literally 60 hours on TV. My production crew is about to kill me. But looking forward to that. So it is football time in Tennessee for sure. There was no NASCAR this weekend. They'll be off to Iowa this coming weekend, but the drivers got the weekend off this past weekend. And Major League Baseball just continuing to roll through their 785 games they play a year.
0: Well, I'll even admit, man, they should end a little sooner than they do, because by the time September comes, baseball who? Baseball what?
1: Man, that is the challenge. I understand you can't get rid of the fact that, you know, Mr. October, Reggie Jackson, you know, you're in October. But yeah, by the time you get there, you're hot and heavy into football season. And in these parts, you know, that is kind of king. So that's my story, and I'm sticking to it. A lot going on, a lot of football happening, getting started. And stay cool, and we'll talk to you tomorrow.
0: Sounds good. Appreciate you, buddy. Mark Packer with the 315 Sports Machine. All right, I have tickets to the Mountain Music Festival. As a matter of fact, I have a pair of two-day general admission passes to the Mountain Music Fest at Gatlinburg Convention Center the weekend of August 21st. But Caller 5 also not only wins the two-day passes, but qualifies for your chance to upgrade your tickets to a pair of VIP passes so you can meet and greet all your favorite rock stars. I'll take Caller 5 right now to win. 865-909-ROCK. That's the number through to me. 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
1: George McFly.
0: Hello, Tandy. What you doing?
1: I heard they was talking about Tazewell, New Tazewell.
0: Yeah.
1: All right. Now, I've lived in New Tazewell, born and raised there my whole entire life, and Tazewell. The whole reason why that it got divided from Tazewell to New Tazewell is because of the railroad that come through.
0: I remember you telling me that.
1: Yes. Everybody that lived in Tazewell did not want the railroad to come through on that side. So they branched off and made it New Tazewell. Tazewell has prospered now. It used to be New Tazewell was just hopping and going all the time, but now Tazewell's got all the eats and all that stuff. So, you know, it took them a long time, but they finally surpassed, my opinion. A lot of people probably disagree with that.
0: I love both Tazewell and New Tazewell. Beautiful.
1: I mean, it's pretty country up here. We always call it God's country anyway.
0: Which is prettier, New Tazewell or Old Tazewell on the other side of the tracks?
1: Well, New Tazewell is what I was always born and raised with. That's where I grew up, was in New Tazewell. But now I spent most of my teen years over in Tazewell around the K Springs area, over there where the racetrack's at, Tazewell Speedway.
0: Tandy, thank you for calling, brother.
1: All right, brother, I love you and I mean it. Rubber baby buggy bumper.
0: Is Rick on line 3? Hey, Rick, stand by to say rubber baby buggy bumpers and a few more.
2: Okay, rubber baby bumper bumper.
0: Keep practicing. I got a few more for you, too. Going up. 103.5 WIMZ.
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4: Well, good afternoon. As you trek to the north side this afternoon, it should take you less than 10 minutes to Emory Road via 75 northbound from downtown Knoxville. A little bit of traffic on 640 East at the 75 merge. We're looking pretty good on 40 East, heading out through Asheville Highway and Straw Plains into the west on 40 through Paper Mill and Pellissippi. If you're driving to the south, Alcoa Highway is moving well off 40 past McGee-Tyson Airport. Bob August, 103.5 WIMZ, workforce track.
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0: 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Rick, thanks for hanging on the line. I don't know why this has come up again. I like plays on words since I was a kid and stuff that's hard to say. And still to this day, rubber baby buggy bumpers is still hard, difficult for me to say. Rick, give it a try again.
1: Okay. Rubber baby bubble bump.
0: And what's the other one? It's an Eric Clapton song.
1: I shot the finish here.
0: You know, it's such a crazy world out there, you can't even do that anymore, you know, without people going, wait, is he telling somebody to shoot a public official?
1: Yeah, I know.
0: Of course we're not, it's just a play on words. Sally sells seashells at the seashore.
1: I know.
0: We haven't done this in a long time. Hold your tongue. Hang on. Hold your tongue and say, I was born on a pirate ship. Holding your tongue.
1: I was born on a pirate ship.
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3: Well, if you're on the west side this afternoon, you're busy about moving on 40 eastbound through Cedar Bluff Road and on toward West Hills. Looking pretty good on 40 in both directions through the middle of Knoxville. No major problems on 75 to the north as you head through Powell and High School and on up toward Rocky Top. 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And that's 103.5 WIMZ Workforce Traffic.
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0: There goes Rat, round and round, 103.5 WIMZ, Knoxville's classic rock and George McFly. Hey, you need no excuse to party like a rock star, but what you need indeed is J-Mac and Drake. They want to help make it happen. 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
1: This is George McFly.
0: It's George. Who's this?
1: George, this is Tony Rose.
0: Tony, what's up, buddy?
1: Not much. I was going to tell you what happened to me and my brother. We were fishing yesterday up French Broad, and as we was trying to take the boat out, my brother scared a black bear up.
0: What?
1: He scared a black bear up, and it jumped into the water and swam across the water and got up out of the water into a tree. A big old black bear. I got pictures of it.
0: That is... Where were you, Tony?
1: French Broad, over in Kodak.
0: Oh, man, how beautiful is that?
1: It was wonderful, man. We first got there, it was pouring down the rain, and then after that, it just got clear, and it got sunny, and it was beautiful.
0: Perfect weather, man. Did you catch any fish yesterday?
1: I caught five. My little brother caught five, and my older brother caught two.
0: I would consider that a special day. Tony, I appreciate the phone call, my friend.
1: It's good talking to you, George.
0: God bless you.
1: You too, buddy.
0: I used to have so much fun with you guys. Thank you so much. When you participate in the show like this, they're just fun, isn't it? Fun. It's great to have fun. 865-909-ROCK is the number through to me, George McFly, your nutty buddy, on 103.5 WIMZ.
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3: Watch for some volume driving east on 42 Cedar Bluff Road. If you're coming from the west side, you've got some traffic on the way down from Oak Ridge on Illinois Avenue southbound around the curb through Edgemore Road. Doing pretty well on 40 through the middle of Knoxville and over to the east side as you head through Asheville Highway and Strop Plains on toward Midway. To the south, you're in good shape off of 40 down Alcoa Highway past the airport on the way to Maryville. I'm Bob August, and that's 103.5 WIMZ Workforce Traffic.
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1: Hey, George, this is Larry Ray. I'm out of Crossville.
0: Larry, how you doing, brother?
1: Man, I'm good, man. Hey, man, I just called because I've been hearing you talk about this, and I just want to let you know, when I was growing up, it was always Rugged Red Rubber Baby Buggy Bumpers.
0: Oh, man, I can't even say rubber baby. Hang on. Add a couple words. What is it again?
1: Rugged Red Rubber Baby Buggy Bumpers.
0: Rugged Red Rubber Baby. Okay, see, I can't even say it slow. Give it to us, Larry.
1: Okay, Rubber Red Rubber Baby Buggy Bumpers.
0: How many times did you have to practice that to get that right?
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0: Black Bugs Blood Bubbles Blue, Larry.
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4: Well, we're a little bit busy on the west side as we get you home this afternoon on 40 eastbound through Cedar Bluff Road. You've got some volume on Pellissippi Parkway northbound north of I-40. Traffic coming down from Oak Ridge on Illinois Avenue southbound east of Scarborough Road, round the curb down through Edgemore Road. 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And that's 103.5 WIMZ Workforce Traffic.
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1: How are you, George?
0: I'm doing great, Rick. How about yourself?
1: I thought I would give you a call and just say, you know, I'm still listening to you, and I love the station, and I told you I was going back. I went out yesterday and rented a boat out on North Lake, and I had a field day. Oh, my God.
0: Crystal Clear Lake. Isn't that funny? If you listen to the show, you'll know I always say I'd rather eat a carp out of Norris than a walleye out of Loudoun. It seems so much cleaner.
1: It is cleaner.
0: It is cleaner.
1: Big time.
0: It really is, isn't it? The first thing that people told me when I fished Fort Loudoun is they called it Fort Nasty.
1: Oh, yeah.
0: Anyway, buddy, listen, gotta go. Keep in touch, will you, Rick?
1: Hey, you know, it's good talking to you again. It really is.
0: To my friend. Call anytime, will you?
1: All right, you take care. Bye-bye.
0: Bye-bye, good people. Rick, checking in, 865-909-ROCK. That's the number through to me, and nice with Octavius, too. He's coming up at the top of the hour. Have a great night. Thanks for the calls today. Appreciate you so much. I'll be back tomorrow afternoon at 2.
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3: Watch for a bit of a slow roll on 40 westbound through Alcoa Highway in West Knox. We're going to see some traffic both ways on 40 through Pellissippi Parkway. On Pellissippi eastbound off the 40 split down toward Westland. And watch for some traffic on 640 eastbound east of Western Avenue heading up toward the 75 merge. You're in pretty good shape from there up into Rocky Top and on through Campbell County to the south. Alcoa Highway's in good shape on the way to Blount County. I'm Bob August, and that's 103.5 WIMZ Workforce Traffic.
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0: 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Hi, Octavius here. Welcome to Nights with Octavius. Happy Monday. Hope you had a great weekend. Got some information for you in just a little bit about Black Jacket Symphony coming to town doing Def Leppard's Hysteria. I believe it's Friday, September 11th. All the details on that are coming up. But right now, I'm going to take care of some business. One more time with traffic with Bob August.
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2: Wabbit!
3: Well, we've had a wreck in the middle of Kingston on 40 westbound around exit 352 North Kentucky Street. That may be off to the shoulder, but you're busy there as you head through Roane County. We're looking pretty good in Knox County as you head east and west on 40 through the middle of Knoxville. 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

0: 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Nights with Octavius. What's going on? So, those of you listening that had your first day of school today, do you agree with me by saying, it's too early? It should be starting the day after Labor Day. We always knew when school was the next day, when the first day of school was the next day, because Jerry Lewis was on TV on Monday. That was on Labor Day. Day after Labor Day, school started. I miss those days. The summers should be longer. Give them a longer summer. Hey, I told you I was going to tell you about Black Jacket Symphony. Well, they're coming back to Knoxville. Mark your calendars. Friday, September 11th. Def Leppard's Hysteria in its entirety, along with a bunch of other Def Leppard hits at the Knoxville Civic Auditorium. 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It's going to be an amazing night of classic rock. All right, on the show tonight, coming up at 7 o'clock, we've got a new 60 Seconds in Rock. And then at, of course, 8 o'clock, we've got 80s at 8. 9 o'clock, a brand new top 5. Turns out the complaints have been rolling in, so I've done a top 5 about the top 5 complaints about the top 5. So we'll listen to that at 9 o'clock, and then at 9:30, your 9:30 Thunder from Down Under with AC/DC. Another extra long block of classic rock is on the way. I've got Cars and Guns N' Roses coming at you. 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
1: Well, if you've been wondering whether the festival Ozfest would survive without the Prince of Darkness, Sharon Osbourne says the answer is a loud, unapologetic yes. Sharon has confirmed that Ozfest is officially returning in 2027, with plans to kick things off in Birmingham, England, Ozzy's hometown, and the site of Black Sabbath's emotional farewell concert. She says Ozzy wanted the festival to continue because it was always about giving young rock and metal bands a place to be discovered, not just putting his own name on the marquee. That's not all. Sharon also says that the Back to the Beginning farewell concert film is coming later this year, and work is moving forward on an Ozzy biopic after finding a writer who captured Ozzy's voice the way the family wanted it. Now the only question is, who headlines the first Ozfest without Ozzy? Because replacing the Prince of Darkness is kind of like replacing Eddie Van Halen at a backyard barbecue. Somebody could stand there holding the guitar, but everybody knows it ain't the same. Let's see what happens. That's your 60 Seconds in Rock. I'm Octavius for 103.5 WIMZ, Knoxville's classic rock.

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0: 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Octavius on top of the rock tonight. We're getting close to 80s at 8. Got something you want to hear. 865-909-ROCK. I can make it happen. Now, you know, sometimes a night out is exactly what you need. 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I'll be coming back from vacation that day, but I'm going to make a beeline to get home early so I can be there for this show. So I'm sure I'll see you there, too. 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